Nobody believed in him. The same thing is true with God. You see, many people believe about God, but believing about God isn't enough. You have to believe in him and put your trust in him. Literally, you have to get in the wheelbarrow and place your faith completely in his hands. That's what happened in Nineveh. The people believed God and everything began to change. So there was a hearing and there was a believing. Third thing that happened is there was a repenting. The Bible says the people of Nineveh believed God, proclaimed a fast, put on sackcloth, from the greatest to the least. The response was so widespread that Jonah's message touched every level of life in the city. The Bible says the people responded from the greatest to the least. Every single person, no matter if they were rich or poor,

0: daily throughout the coming year. It's yours for a gift of any amount. 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
3: John W. Gardner was the Secretary of Health, Education, and Welfare under President Lyndon Johnson and a leader in the field of education and leadership development. I like the way he defined the goal of education. 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I believe that is a good word for Christians who want to know God. 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
7: Increasing cloudiness tonight with a 30% chance of showers and a low of 9. Friday, cloudy, 60% chance of showers with a risk of a thunderstorm in the afternoon and a high of 21. Friday night, mainly cloudy, chance of showers, risk of a thunderstorm and a low of 12. Saturday, cloudy, a high of 19. Cloudy skies on Sunday with a high of 18. Monday, sunshine and a high of 22. A mix of sun and cloud Tuesday and a high of 19. Before you head out the door, check the weather page on the Discover West Man app.
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8: 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The rise of Islamization and Islamists taking places of leadership both in the United States and in Europe, Australia and elsewhere. 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

because of the fascination with the end times, we tend to forget that the spirit of the Antichrist is already here. It's among us. The Antichrist with capital A is yet to be revealed. But the Antichrists with small a

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Please watch for Faith to Live By weekdays at this same time on this same station. Until then, Faith to Live By prays that the peace of God will fill your heart and that the joy of the Lord will be your strength. 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

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You're becoming a partner in something bigger than any one gift. The ongoing work of getting scripture into the hearts and homes across this country and beyond. It meets people in difficult times, uncertain seasons, and quiet moments of doubt. It reaches people you'll never meet in ways you'll never fully see on this side of heaven. We're grateful for everyone who has stood with us so

Maranatha, friends, the Lord is coming. Today's letter comes from Maine. Our listener writes, "Thank you so much for continuing to share the gospel on the radio. We faithfully listen every time your program is on the air." Thank you for listening, friend. Your prayer and support goes a long way in the production of this ministry. Genesis 3:15. "And I will put enmity between thee and the woman, and between thy seed and her

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1: Access your news anytime by downloading the Discover Westman app. I'm Candace Dirksen with your local news update. Manitobans will no longer have to change their clocks every spring and fall. The province has decided to remain on daylight saving time permanently. Manitoba will join several other provinces and territories that have adopted or are moving toward permanent time. The change takes effect this November when Manitoba would normally return to standard time. The Home Roots Home Concert Series was launched by founder of the Winnipeg Folk Festival in 2007, Mitch Podoluck. For Boise Vane area residents Merle and Marilyn Neufeld, they opened up their home to this concert series about 15 years ago. Merle

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There is another old song which I believe brings encouragement and challenge to our hearts, and it's one of prayer for guidance. Savior, like a shepherd, lead us. Much we need thy tender care. In thy pleasant pastures feed us, for our use thy folds prepare. Blessed Jesus, thou hast brought us. Thine we are. We are thine. Do thou befriend us. Be the guardian of our way. Keep thy flock and from sin defend us. Seek us when we go astray. Thou hast promised to receive us, poor and sinful though we be. Thou hast mercy to relieve us, grace to cleanse and power to free. Early let us seek thy favor. Early let us do thy will. Blessed Lord and only Savior, with thy love our bosoms fill. An old gospel song which I'm sure brings a challenge to each of our hearts as we commit ourselves to the Lord today. Lauren Whitney plays on the pipe organ, Savior, like a shepherd, lead us.

I believe that as we close these few moments today, it would be good to take the 14th verse here of the 13th chapter of Romans to meditate upon especially. It has a real admonition for us.

Rascal Flats from time to time on this Friday morning. Happy Friday to you. It is September 18th. My name is Zach Drieger, filling in for Chris Sumner yet again on the morning show. We got lots to talk about between now and 9:30. The news team will keep us current on the latest local headlines and weather. In about 40 minutes, we are going to hear a single from the

And following our moment of meditation on this Friday morning, soaking in some pastoral words, we got our first inspirational song of the day, and it's from Linda Randall, He Is There.

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0: our kids to Jesus. And if you aren't a parent, you're still a powerful teacher. Others are learning from your life. So in an age where so many fall away, let's live and teach well. And if you like homeschool jokes, I'll end with a corny one just for you. Why wouldn't the homeschooler change out of his school uniform? Because he wanted to stay in his pajamas.
1: Sometimes we don't need something new. We need to remember what we already know. That's why our friends at Back to the Bible Canada created What's So Good About Jesus, a free 6-chapter booklet that walks through the gospel. 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

and life's too hard to bear. I feel his loving arms around me, I know he cares. Traveling down life's rough

Some lessons can't be taught with words. They have to be lived. And sometimes the hardest lesson of all is learning who's really in charge. Job discovered this the hard way. After endless questions, complaints, and longing for answers, God finally spoke. And what he showed Job in that moment changed everything. Today on Insight for Living, Chuck Swindoll teaches from the closing chapters of Job to reveal how a suffering man came face to face with the majesty of his Maker. It's a journey towards surrender you won't soon forget.